0: Hey, yo, T-Roney, I really like this guy, but he's just too blonde to see it.
1: For real, Coco? 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
0: I don't know.
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0: Yeah, Lee, I'ma do that. I'ma let him know that I ain't going nowhere. And my loving is gonna be right here.
1: For real, though.

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Get up on your feet and give account of your faith. Pray to God or something, or whatever you do, yeah.

0: 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Thank you.
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And you might know how to play with fire.

0: 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La música de ayer suena hoy.
1: You know, I was wondering, you know, if you could keep on, because the force, it's got a lot of power, and it makes me feel like